0: bad and good, we loved it. Everything in life comes together. You know, back in my days, I was all about the bass. I was more about the bass, feeling and, you know, bass. Everything was feeling alright and good. We loved it, bass. And it turns out, in my days, I wasn't the DJ. And it turns out, you just have to be
1: friends. Yes.

0: You're free.
1: 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I was more about the feeling and, you know, everything was feeling more right and good. We loved it. Everything in life comes together. You know, back in my days, I was all about the bass. I was more about the feeling and, you know, bass. Everything was feeling all right and good. We loved it, bass. And it turns out, in my days, it was heaven and DJ. And it turns out, you just have to be friends.
2: Yes.

stuff. Dripping in the flavor, never need any hot sauce. Move into the rhythm, to the rhythm, it pops off. Pops off, get your rocks off. What's that? Say you wanna buy them a hot stuff. Dripping in the flavor, never need any hot sauce. Move into the rhythm, to the rhythm, it pops off. Pops off, get your rocks off.

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Economic inequality has divided us.

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0: 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How do you define real? If you're talking about what you can feel, what you can smell, can taste and see, then real is simply electrical signals interpreted by your brain. It exists now only as part of a neural interactive simulation that we call the Matrix. You've been living in a dream world. This is the world as it exists today.
1: Simulation.

0: Yeah, yeah, yeah. You coming with that hip-hop sound. Side that resurrected right now.
1: Resurrected right now. Resurrected right now.

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It reminds us that together, together, we are unstoppable. Right now, I feel the energy rise. Every kick is a heartbeat.

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Racial oppression has divided us. Economic inequality has divided us.

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Economic inequality has divided us.

0: Yeah, you coming with that hip hop south. Stop that, resurrect it right now.
1: Kiss.
0: Resurrect it right now.

of classic techno. We'll be following a series of rules, a disciplined construction of sound shaped to captivate and